bed, cut the crown in the next room and sees the message. Truthfully, just used as a step stool, tangle the kids. Pray God give them refuge and some assistance for making sense. I cut off the stem, I saw the death blow, and it's just shit confusing, simple and malleable.

And I'm sure about on that mission cause it's more ways, more bay. How to bring that chicken to your doorway, north side. Had to put a city on a tour date, so short. I know Navin got like 20 on his court case. My

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I'm just a shooting star, bearing this abuse of ours. Stuck, I step my two and tar, sliding on these loops is like amusement parks. I ain't never

Mine Loaded, Blood Orange. Before that, Stupid Prizes, Kiea, Phases from Navy Blue, and 71 from Mike and Tony Seltzer, Pinball Number 2. This is No One Man, Back to Life, Soul to Soul.

0: This is Lindsay Cox from the band Stepmom. Join me on Lindsay's Lounge as I play music from touring and local bands, as well as songs from artists like Palehound, Ty Siegel, Deerhoof, and more. That's Lindsay's Lounge coming up next on The Spy KOSU.
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I knew we met each other this morning for a reason. 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Looked like we should have better days in front. Just because we took our time to think and talk for a much better understanding.

War, Four Cornered Room, before that Smoke, Ari Lennox, Space Invader, Catronata, and Living in the Light, Karen Willer, that Black UK sound, some funk and some house, some disco, some 80s, big 80s sound. You ever go to the club and you say, Mr. DJ, play that 80s track for me? This is Tower of Power. You're still a young man. We're almost out of here. Michelle Mendicello coming up. Stereo Lab and Anastasia. This is No One Man.

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But that's not the total crime. That's messed up. But the real crime is that people who've committed the crime want to vibe like it's never happened.

0: Trouble, Michelle Nancello, songs about James Baldwin, and this is Villain from Anastasia. Aerial Trouble's coming up next from Stereolab.
1: Take it.
0: This has been No One Man.
1: Take it back.
0: We're out of here. I'm Don Data. Lindsay's Lounge is up next. Good night.

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1: Welcome to Lindsay's Lounge on the Spy KOSU. I'm your host, Lindsay Cox. I'm the talent booker and event producer at Factory Obscura, an immersive art company in Oklahoma City, and I'm also the lead singer and guitarist of the art punk band Stepmom. During this show, I like to feature songs that inspire my own music, songs I have on repeat, and music from touring and local bands performing in Oklahoma City. Up first is Ouster Stew by Crack Cloud. 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

That was Life Signs by Water From Your Eyes. Before that was Electric by Teen and The Clue by RMFC. Up next is Mask by the Oklahoma City-based band Bell Riots. They're playing at Factory Obscura in Oklahoma City tonight for uncovered cartoon theme songs from shows such as Powerpuff Girls, Steven Universe, Pink Panther, The Proud Family, Kim Possible, and more. 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

I agree to myself.

0: That was The Sheer Drop by Ulrika Spacek. Before that was Paranoia by CCTV. Up next is El Camino by the Oklahoma City-based band The Nems. They'll be playing at the 51st Street Speakeasy in Oklahoma City on Saturday, May 16th, along with Original Flow in the Waves and Shielding. 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
1: Okay.

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0: That was Bingo by La Securite. Before the break was Loss of the Rights by Autobonds. And up next is a reheated episode of Jarvix's Hot Dog Song of the Week, featuring True Ambition. 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
2: The times are not great for pessimists like me. When I see the glass is half empty, more inclined to recognize unmet needs instead of being grateful for the ones that are being filled, I get discouraged. We pessimists tend to think and say that we're just being realistic. We're not sugarcoating the times, but the truth is that the truth is always skewed by human perception. My subconscious mind sees patterns and holds on to the ones that reinforce my worldview. If I think we're doomed, I'm likely to see an abundance of symptoms that we're doomed. If I think we're doing okay, I'm going to find evidence for that. I tend to not believe in miracles, so when I'm presented with remarkable coincidences, I dismiss them as such. But I could be throwing the baby out with the bathwater, or, more to my point, and this week's episode, ignoring the angel and its holy water. My song this week is called Angels in the Outfield, a title taken from the 1994 live-action Disney film about a Major League Baseball team that is literally aided by angels to win games after a streak of losses. The song is more of a metaphor, using this premise of outside help, divine guidance, and belief in one's journey to view the world in a more gifted light. Like baseball, the fields of business, social stratification, and even music are games with rules, both clear and unspoken, with winners and losers and cheaters and benchwarmers. We can all use some angels in our respective outfields, and it's likely we do, but simply don't see them. In this song, my featured artist gives credit where it is due, taking and proclaiming his wins as a hip-hop artist, merchandiser, and collaborator, but paying tribute to the forces that helped him get there. That's not always something you hear in the braggadocious world of rap. True Ambition, that's true with three letters, T-R-U, has been on my radar for nearly a decade thanks to his hustle and humility that ensured we crossed paths early on. Across singles, mixtapes, and albums, he's proven to me to be one of the more consistent artists in our scene, and that continues with his new album, Slow Down, which released at the tip-top of the new year on January 2nd. If you've been connected with him through his newsletter via website, TrueArid.com, though, you already knew about this project and had early access across early tracks. Angels in the Outfield comes late in the tracklist of the 9-track release, switching up the sound with a pitched sample looped into a sturdy, straightforward beat that keeps its textural effects to a minimum. The focus is that sample and, of course, True Ambition's verses. Pulling symbolic imagery from the baseball field, he leans into the gamification of life's successes, even making references to players, both real and fictional. Another 90s family movie, The Sandlot, gets a sly shout at one point. And speaking of scary baseball-eating dogs next door, our imaginations do sometimes get the best of us in the foreboding unknown beyond. While True here gives big ups to his mother alongside neighborhood support and the proverbial shoulders of giants that we all learn game from, I personally still need the reminder most times. I don't believe in the golden halos and pristine white wings we've been trained to associate with the word angel, but I can still recognize the outside forces that guide me with my best interests and intentions in mind. In that sense, angels are everywhere when we allow ourselves to see them. Maybe they're a public resource that we don't bother to use, or a human rights activist doing uncelebrated work behind the scenes of a bigger movement, or, yes, even a good parent can be an angel. When I'm stuck in despair and feeling powerless to make a difference, it does help me to remember that much of the good in the world comes from the collective snowballing of tiny little good things, and I've been fortunate to see it work in real time. Maybe being an angel can be as simple as making a good choice that does good for someone else, even indirectly, even accidentally. It doesn't have to be this big bombast of trumpets and clouds. And maybe, when next you catch yourself in the mirror, you can try out another perspective and see the angel that someone else already sees in you. From the new album, Slow Down, here is Angels in the Outfield by true ambition.

that was Electrocution by Automatic. Before that was Precious Problem by War on Women. War on Women will be playing at Resonant Head in Oklahoma City this Monday, May 11th, along with Stepmom and Psychic Baths. Up next is Botanical Garden by Anna Erhard. 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

That was Garota Moderna by Walter Wanderley. Before that was Stay a While by the Oklahoma City-based band Photocopy. They'll be playing at Resonant Head in Oklahoma City on Friday, May 22nd, along with Honor Choir, Ritual, and Glean. And that wraps it up for tonight's episode of Lindsay's Lounge. Thanks for tuning in, and I'll catch you next Saturday at 8 p.m. Lindsay!

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1: Greetings, Deadeyes and Scattershots alike, and welcome to Everything All at Once Forever. Just cutting them up like regular chickens on the spy on KOSU. I'm your selector, John Mooneyham, and I think tonight's show is simultaneously one of the most pop-oriented and one of the most experimental that I've foisted in a while. Kicking off this party on the left-hand path was Plunderphonics, the long-running project from John Oswald, from the new digital single Plunderphonic Duets, just out, with two Billies. The two Billies being Billie Holiday and Billie Eilish. Gotta say, I don't hear that much Billie Holiday in there, and I'm not quite sure what Oswald is up to, but there you go. Following that, here's Musa Tafloviste, better known as Musa T, a master of the desert guitar style from Agadez, Niger,

from his new album, Tartite, which sports a surprising amount of modern pop production flourishes, including autotune, as is witnessed by this track, Asuf Naam.

From Melbourne, Australia, the sextet known as Exec, with what I hear is their most straightforward, overtly pop-influenced record, Prove the Mountains Move, just out on DFA Records, with Visiting Dust Bunnies. Before that, lost East Coast psych band The Fort Mudge Memorial Dump, from their single eponymous album from 1970 with Mr. Man, a certain vibe of Jefferson Airplane in the vocals there, not a bad thing, and Moussa T. You've got everything all at once forever, hunting for mushrooms but finding only toadstools on the spy on KOSU. I'm John Mooneyham, and for your ears next, something from one of my favorites from last year, Yawa Nail Gun from New York City, with a track from their cassette EP, No Midwife and I Wing Flap, that preceded their album, Too Bright to See.

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4: The glass of tasty, tasty horchata is half empty at this point on everything. And you just heard a collaboration between Hannah Lippard, Ellen Arkbro, and Hampus Lindwall, essentially down to vocals and two organs, from How Do I Know If My Cat Likes Me from last year. And the track references banking a lot, but it's titled Modern Spanking, so make of that what you will. Into that, Mali singer Umu Sangare from her 2022 album Timbuktu with Kelly Manyi and Yawa Nailgun. You've got everything all at once forever, taking a saw to the family tree on the Spy on KOSU. I'm John Mooneyham, and headed for your anvils and stirrups next, Alan Vega, Alex Chilton, and Ben Vaughn. From an album they did together, whose tracks were culled from two all-night improv sessions, Cubist Blues, here's Candyman.

0: Zenijiva, the Japanese noise and metal damaged band led by K.K. Null, collaborating here with the late great Steve Albini, who was fond of the band, with Kettle Lake, originally released in 93 and reissued in a swanky Record Store Day package, Super Unit Maximum Explosion. Before that, Korean multimedia artist Gaesuk Yeo, who does music under the name of Sug, from her home base in Hamburg, from her 2017 album Urban Sapiens with Der Duft der U-Bahn, and Alan Vega, Alex Chilton, and Ben Vaughn. You've got everything all at once forever, assaulted with batteries of the AAA cell variety, on the spy on KOSU. I'm John Mooneyham, and the last set for this evening starts with Spiritualic Enhancement Center, a psychedelic improv jazz-damaged collective that has numbered up to 30 people in their ranks, from their 2021 album, Carpet Album, Sell It to HBO.
1: Power Jones.

Runga, a New Zealand pop artist of Malaysian heritage, who's returned to the scene with her new album Red Sunset, just out. I played Ghost in Your Bed. Before that, Savage Republic, the LA post-punk ensemble with industrial elements and strange guitar action led by Bruce Leiker, from their debut album, Tragic Figures, from 82, with Next to Nothing, and Spiritualic Enhancement Center. And with that, everything hangs it up until next week. I'm John Mooneyham, getting ready to scoot with this one last track for tonight from Joey Quiñones, an L.A. musician known as vocalist for the Sincere's, with his first solo album, Full On, In a Soul Steady Situation, which reveals lots of, I'd say, reggae and rocksteady influences, amongst other things. The track I'm going to play reflects the East L.A. Chicano culture he's from, with an homage to Boogaloo and a snappy, fun instrumental, Bolsita. Enjoy it. Thanks for listening, and everything will be back next week.

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0: Oklahoma indie band Sports are coming to Beer City Music Hall in Oklahoma City on Tuesday, May 19th. And KOSU is giving away tickets to see them there live. 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That's Sports at Beer City Music Hall in Oklahoma City on Tuesday, May 19th. So you can put it on my gravestone.
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Why don't you heat up the hotline? We got a good connection, and you're coming through loud and clear. Your voice is hot in my ear. 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But it's all a bit one-sided. Please help me become a well-rounded personality.

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I've heard a phone.

my words? Are you otherwise engaged? Enraged? 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Your music to my ears.

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0: Oklahoma indie band Sports are coming to Beer City Music Hall in Oklahoma City on Tuesday, May 19th. 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So you can put it on my gravestone.
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0: Oklahoma indie band Sports are coming to Beer City Music Hall in Oklahoma City on Tuesday, May 19th. And KOSU is giving away tickets to see them there live. 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That's Sports at Beer City Music Hall in Oklahoma City on Tuesday, May 19th. So you can put it on my gravestone.
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2: 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You know I would.

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Yeah. 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

0: Oklahoma indie band Sports are coming to Beer City Music Hall in Oklahoma City on Tuesday, May 19th. And KOSU is giving away tickets to see them there live. 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That's Sports at Beer City Music Hall in Oklahoma City on Tuesday, May 19th. So you can put it on my gravestone.
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0: Oklahoma City is pretty big. Take it from Mayor David Holt.
1: The city limits of Oklahoma City clock in at 620 square miles. That means we are the size of 8 Cleveland, Ohio's. Washington, D.C., yeah, we could take 10 of those. Pittsburgh, Pennsylvania, we're 11 Pittsburghs.
0: Luckily, KOSU's OKC Guide is here to break it all down, district by district. 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
0: It's hard for thee to kick against the pricks. 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Listen to the words long written down.

pranks.

heard a voice in the midst of the four beasts, and I looked, and behold, a pale horse, and his name that sat on him was Death, and Hell followed with him.

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0: 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They shut out the lights in front of their house, burned obscenities into their lawn, and they had this lawyer.
1: And he said, "They're lying, Judge. They're all lying. Even the little girl, she's lying too."
0: And when Julia's family finally gets the upper hand, they have to decide how to use their power. Because like Spidey says, with great power, you know.
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2: Wake up, Paul! Hey, Paul! Wake up! What's the matter, son? A stranger in town!
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I am Van Cleef.

Right, big gunfighter reggae set, topped off by the Slickers there. King Stitt before that. You also heard from the Pyramids, Jesse James Rides Again, and one of my faves, the Heptones, Gunman Coming to Town, and the Crystallites, Stranger in Town, kicked off this week's Toaster Brunch. This is your host, Eroy. Coming up, you're going to hear from Joy White, the JJ All-Stars, the Tenors, Horace Andy, Desmond Decker, and right now a big toast from Clint Eastwood. Would I

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All right, Sugar Mine It for that. The JJ All-Stars, as well as the Tenors with the Weather Report. Joy White, Cindy Starr and her Mopeds, and you also heard from Black Uhuru. This is the Toast Brunch on KOCU The Spy. Coming up, Dennis Al Capone, the Body Snatchers, and right now, Madness.

0: Shame.
1: It's been my observation that possibly the man who is the nearest to the leader at the moment is Carl.
0: Yeah.
1: Would you agree with that?
0: Yeah.
1: It's remarkable, considering he's the last one to join, that he's kind of come through and...
0: Well, you see, life is made up somewhat of bullies. Barton was a bully, and Carl's a bully. And I'm a bully.

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Delroy Wilson talking about the false Rasta. We also heard from Delroy Washington, no relation. The Cables with Baby Y and Alton Ellis's Play It Cool, and Tony Tribe kicked off that set with Red Red Wine from 1969. You're still listening to Toast Brunch on KOSU The Spy. Coming up, you're going to hear from Greg Isaacs, Frankie Paul, The Gladiators, and right now, Dirk Morgan and Patsy Todd.

0: rubber boots?
1: Yes, sir.
0: You're brought in this court for rape. 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

0: I'm Maria Hinojosa, next time on Latino USA. Mexican singer Julieta Venegas on her upcoming album and memoir, Norteña. It's an ode to the place that created her sound and has stayed with her forever. That's next time on Latino USA.
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Clash off Super Black Market Clash, Pressure Drop, King Tubby and Friends before that, actually, the Aggravators, the Bishops from Omaha, Nebraska, with Farrakhan. You also heard from Roland Alfonso, as well as the Mopeds and the Who. Sadly, that is just about it for this week's Toaster Brunch. Tune in next week for more ska, reggae, dub, two-tone, and more, only on KOSU The Spy. The mysterious Ja Shaka is going to take us out, and here is your parting shot from the beat.

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0: Oklahoma indie band Sports are coming to Beer City Music Hall in Oklahoma City on Tuesday, May 19th. And KOSU is giving away tickets to see them there live. 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That's Sports at Beer City Music Hall in Oklahoma City on Tuesday, May 19th. So you can put it on my gravestone.
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0: 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And Peter Sagal will find out what Mischief composer and EGOT winner Bobby Lopez got up to with Bill when he joins us for this week's Wait, Wait, Don't Tell Me from NPR.
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